light is going down and the weekend's here. 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

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That's when I knew that your heart was scarring. 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
1: beste mix. No thank you, is what I should have said. I should be in bed, but temptations of trouble on my tongue. Troubles yet to come.
2: One sip,
1: bad for me.
2: One hit,
1: bad for me.
2: One kiss,
1: bad for me. But I give in so easily. And no thank you,

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1: Listen to Club 45 on your radio. Rob the Graph plays the nicest music for you. You can feel the energy. You will get new energy. Don't you ring?